Praise is something that God has ordained. Of all of the redeemed, it is a response that is initiated from the very innermost parts of your beings. I need you to understand, you cannot be depressed and praise God at the same time. You can't be suicidal and praise God at the same time. You can't be sad and praise God at the same time. You know what the Bible says? That, you know, if you want to make an exchange, I'll give you a garment of praise for your heaviness. What God is saying, he says, let me tell you something. He said, you can choose to be sad, or you can choose to walk in the joy of the Lord. And all you have to do is just start surrendering and lifting your hands up to the Lord. The Lord says, from the rising of the sun to the going down of the same, it is a command that the Lord is to be praised. Now, I need to tell you this, because when you praise God, it is your action. It originates with you. There's a difference between praise and worship. Praise is initiated by you. But while you're in praise, God in worship responds to your praises. Some folks say, as the praises go up, the blessings come back down. And you know what? It amazes me because some folk won't praise God unless they were in an accident and can't walk. Every morning you get up, you ought to get out of the bed praising God, because it is a marvelous act of God in just touching you to move your leg. Somebody needs to shake their hands. Somebody needs to understand that praise, God asks for your praise.

because it blesses you. Now can I tell you something? Then I'm going to give this over to Sister Dottie. I'm looking at the flowers. Because I know you're not saying this, but even those who are listening to this recording or riding along in your car, I'm looking at beautiful flowers. Beautiful flowers that were once seeds in dirt. I want to talk to some folk who've been in dirt for a while, some that think that they're in dirt. Because God used nature and these plants to show us the importance of praise. That seed says that even though I'm in the midst of dirt, even though I'm buried in darkness,

day, it might take a week, it might take a month, but I know that weeping endures for a night, but joy comes in the morning. If the flower didn't give up in the dirt, and if the tree didn't give up in the dirt, if the grass didn't give up in the dirt, if they didn't give up in the dirt, how dare you hold your head down? God deserves all of our praise. Bless him as he elevates you from the dirt into the marvelous light. Lord, we can't help but give you praise. Come on and bless God right now.

When I want to feel the presence of the Lord, I go to the songs that have the power. Songs that deal with the cross. Because we can't get so advanced that we forget the cross of Calvary. I don't hear you in here. We can't become so progressive that we forget it's the cross that saves. It's the cross that purchased our salvation. It was his death on the cross that made it so that we can have a right to salvation and eternity. It was the death, it was the bloody, gory, wonderful cross. They would sing, alas, and did my Savior bleed? And did my sovereign die? Would he devote that sacred head for such a worm as I? Was it for crimes that I had done? He hung upon a tree. What amazing pity, grace unknown, and love beyond degree. See, a lot of people don't know those verses. Drops of grief can never repay the debt of love I owe. My shame. So dear Lord, I give myself to thee. It's all that I can do. Then they would say, have the cross, have the cross.

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You got to hear the old people sing, down at the cross, where my Savior died.

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0: Come on, let's put our hands together and let's welcome to the Rock Church of Virginia Beach. Come on, put your hands together all the way from Long Island, New York. Let's hear it for Pastor Donnie McClurkin.
1: Somebody give Jesus praise here. 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

The song that we're about to sing comes from the book of Psalms, and it just says, satisfy my soul with the best of heaven. 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

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The book of Revelation talks about liars having their part in the lake of fire and brimstone. Listen.

That's it.

0: So why Spirit of David?
1: Well, I think we understand that David was a worshiper. He was a true worshiper. He had the heart of God. And that is what this kind of displays. Plus, you know, it kind of goes through things that believers have to go through, the same thing David had to go through. Praise and thanksgiving, adversity and triumph, and restoration and justification. And I think that's what we're going to talk about and get into with all of these songs, right?
2: That's right, that's right. Put those hands together all over this place. We come to praise him, we come to praise him and lift him up because he's worthy to be.

0: Somebody need to praise him up in here right now.
1: 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We just can't thank you. Hallelujah.

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I've been traveling around the world now for a good 8 years, Pastor Ann. And in my traveling, you know, I learned that you can't just be one-dimensional. You can't just go overseas with an American mentality and think that everybody's going, you know, bow to our American way and culture. I don't hear you here. 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

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When you go to places like Holland, in the country of Holland, there are cities like Amsterdam, The Hague, Rotterdam, and they all speak Dutch there, so you can't

You're lying. Ain't none of y'all Zulu in this room. Ain't none of y'all Zulu. Then you go down to a little country in South America, on the tip of South America, right next to Curacao, there's a little country called Suriname. And most of you, see, that's why nobody said anything about that, because you've never heard of that place. You're like, Sur who? Suriname. And there they speak a language called Surinamese. I'm still getting a zero here. No, it's not registering. And when you go down to Suriname, you know, there's a song that I sing, and it just

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And he instructs us to be holy as he is holy. 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We were in church one Sunday, Pastor Ann, and the Lord gave me a song. And I don't get many songs like that in the middle of service. But then it just started to roll out. 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

Praise is something that God has ordained. Of all of the redeemed, it is a response that is initiated from the very innermost parts of your beings. I need you to understand, you cannot be depressed and praise God at the same time. You can't be suicidal and praise God at the same time. You can't be sad and praise God at the same time. You know what the Bible says? That, you know, if you want to make an exchange, I'll give you a garment of praise for your heaviness. What God is saying, he says, let me tell you something. He said, you can choose to be sad, or you can choose to walk in the joy of the Lord. And all you have to do is just start surrendering and lifting your hands up to the Lord. The Lord says, from the rising of the sun to the going down of the same, it is a command that the Lord is to be praised. Now, I need to tell you this, because when you praise God, it is your action. It originates with you. There's a difference between praise and worship. Praise is initiated by you. But while you're in praise, God in worship responds to your praises. Some folks say, as the praises go up, the blessings come back down. And you know what? It amazes me because some folk won't praise God unless they were in an accident and can't walk. Every morning you get up, you ought to get out of the bed praising God, because it is a marvelous act of God in just touching you to move your leg. Somebody needs to shake their hands. Somebody needs to understand that praise God asks for your praise, because it blesses you. Now, can I tell you something? Then I'm going to give this over to Sister Donnie. I'm looking at the flowers, because I know you're not saying this, but even those who are listening to this recording are riding along in your car. I'm looking at beautiful flowers. Beautiful flowers that were once seeds in dirt. I want to talk to some folk who've been in dirt for a while. Some that think that they're in dirt. Because God used nature and these plants to show us the importance of praise. That seed says that even though I'm in the midst of dirt, even though I'm buried in darkness and dirt, I'm going to continue to lift myself up to the hills from which cometh my help. And you need to understand, it might take a day, it might take a week, it might take a month, but I know that weeping endures for a night, but joy comes in the morning. If the flower didn't give up in the dirt, and if the tree didn't give up in the dirt, if the grass didn't give up in the dirt, if they didn't give up in the dirt, how dare you hold your head down? God deserves all of our praise. Bless him as he elevates you from the dirt into the marvelous light. Lord, we can't help but give you praise. Come on and bless God right now.

When I want to feel the presence of the Lord, I go to the songs that have the power. Songs that deal with the cross. Because we can't get so advanced that we forget the cross of Calvary. I don't hear you in here. We can't become so progressive that we forget it's the cross that saves. It's the cross that purchased our salvation. It was his death on the cross that made it so that we can have a right to salvation and eternity. It was the death, it was the bloody, gory, wonderful cross. They would sing, "Alas, and did my Savior bleed? And did my sovereign die? Would he devote that sacred head for such a worm as I?" Was it for crimes that I had done? He hung upon a tree. What amazing pity, grace unknown, and love beyond degree. See, a lot of people don't know those verses. Drops of grief can never repay the debt of love I owe. My shame. So, dear Lord, I give myself to thee. It's all that I can do. Then they would say, "Have the cross, have the cross.

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You got to hear the old people sing, down at the cross, where my Savior died.

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0: Come on, let's put our hands together and let's welcome to the Rock Church of Virginia Beach. Come on, put your hands together all the way from Long Island, New York. Let's hear it for Pastor Donnie McClurkin.
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